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1: Try that. 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

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You know, tomorrow is their future. 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They seem to know my name. 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I keep saying she'll be back, but today

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1: No, Harry, I'm singing second, man.
2: And a very exciting girl.
1: I'll bring that bass out, man.
3: Hey, man, I'll bring it out a little bit more.
2: You gotta be a special lady.
0: Let's get down on some harmony. Come on.